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2: Es nueva, es 40.

It was just two lovers sitting in the car, listening to Blonde, falling for each other. Pink and orange skies, feeling super childish. No Donald Glover. Missed call from my mother.

0: too. This all and nothing way of loving, go be sleeping without you.
1: Los 40.